0: queens and criminal queers. All those beautiful boys. Tattoos of ships and tattoos of tears.
1: His greatest love was executed. The pure romance was undisputed. And

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0: Imagine a guy sitting lonely at the coffee table, thinking about what he wanted to do but won't be able because of his diagnosis. The doctor phrased it differently, but in between the lines he said his time is over. Imagine the barista coming up to him. Sorry, sir, can I bring you another drink? Yeah, my week was tough, so could you please do some latte art to cheer me up? Say less. He left, the thoughts were kicking in again. Maybe he should have been a different man. Maybe what he's feeling now is what it's really about. It would be easier if he didn't pick the easy route. He should have told his son he loved him. He should have seen his mom more often. He shouldn't have left his family for this job in London. He should have been a different man from top to bottom. He should have. Here's your coffee, sir. I know it isn't perfect. It was my first time, cause we normally don't serve this. But he played it humble. He really did it well. Capital letter spelling.
1: Kill yourself.

careful. I'm in a clear view, closer. I appear like images inside your rear view. Curling up like smoke drifting out from the nostrils. Overcome colossal obstacles. Calm down the high school rascals. It's impossible. I make a million from animals under my land that's born from gas particles and fossils. Retreat to my fortress of solitude. Then I study my molecules. The physiology of man is biological. Although it seems radical, life is mathematical. Both on this planet.

0: Okay, we got a battle of the 9mm heavy-duty pistols. Wes has the Carbon 15 9mm pistol, and I got a good old MAC-10 from Invasion USA. We're gonna have a little race. You ready?
1: Yep.
0: Okay, bottom two. Here we go. I win.

0: crazy, dear.
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1: Go ahead and pick it.

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How you doing? 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I know we used to fight. Man, we loved to fight. 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

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Screaming on the phone about all the things that she didn't know. 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Or two-stepping in the highway? 2-7 at times changing, true, nothing changed what I seen.

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A very good friend from my childhood that I was lucky enough to meet again. That's what it's about. 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

Every night fucks every day up. Every day patches the night up. Oh God, you should match it, it's that KO. No one lighters till I fuck my 28th up. 1998, my family had the Acura. Oh, the legend. Kept at least six discs in the changer. Back on Vines, Well and Percy had it active. Couple bishops in the city building mansions. Oh, the reverend. Preaching self-made millionaire status. When we could only eat at Shoney's on occasion. After Trina hit, I had to transfer campus. Your apartment, I didn't use since where I waited. Staying with you when I didn't have a address.

sonny boy backed only by accordion. Three rows of pale brunettes protect him from the crowd. And a curtain is a patchwork of imitation vermilion. And a red ball hangs over the throne that has been found.

0: This is a scene on Main Street when John 50 comes to town. Yes, this is a scene on Main Street when John 50 comes to town. Crowds of every age, creed, and gender are abound. Senor Kish sings gifts depending each attendee's sins. The first time anteaters lose themselves in the wings. With vigor they scratch red spots overwhelmed by their king.
1: When John 50 comes to town.

The god of the consort whips strong into frenzy. The echoes of his cruelty now cease to be heard. No longer pale brunettes are broken in two and thrown to the snouts of the antique crew. John 15's intelligence, his soapbox usurped, his own

There was this one day on the trip when the wind was wrong for all the spots we were surfing, and everyone was pretty surfed out, so they all wanted to just kind of kick back on the boat and relax. And I was still excited because I actually missed the best day of the trip. So we jumped in the speedboat and we just went running around all these little bends in the coast trying to find a little reef, and we kind of went up in between these two islands, and it was almost like you were going up a river back into the middle of nowhere. Like if you looked out towards where the ocean should be, it was just another island, and it was all kind of surrounded by islands, and the swell was just the right direction to kind of come up that river and then hit these two reefs that were up there. So I kept trying to get out there, and they kept breaking out in front of me. The waves kept breaking just a little further out each time, it seemed like, and then I finally got out and got a couple, and just this really nice sort of almond-shaped barrel. Just right off the takeoff, you just pull in, the thing would open up, and right after you come out of the barrel, you'd have to kick out real fast because there was dry reef. But it was just this beautiful wave in the middle of nowhere, and it was just the right conditions, right swell size, right direction. It was just one of those magical days.